say your encouraging WPER is listener supported, that means you. Thank you for being a part of what we do every day.

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1: It means a lot to our whole family. We all listen to it. Every one of us has been encouraged by you guys, and it's just a blessing to know that each morning we can listen to you guys as we're driving to work for school.

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0: greatest.
1: Psalm 111 begins with an imperative, a command. Praise the Lord. The very fact that God commands praise means it must be a matter of decision, of commitment, not merely a response to pleasant circumstances.
2: A moment with WPER chaplain Barnabas Piper.
1: We are called to be people who choose praise. We are called to give thanks with our whole heart, which means to have a single object of thanks and praise. This is not as much about our intensity or fervor as it is about the recipient of our praise and thanks. We turn our hearts to God, who is the very reason we praise and thank at all. And this is a corporate command, not just something each of us does individually. Christians praise and give thanks together. We need each other to do this. My rejoicing runs out and dries up if I do not share it. I miss so many reasons to rejoice if you do not share things that I wouldn't otherwise see. We must know one another, hear one another, see the Lord's works in and through one another so that we can give thanks with our whole hearts in the congregation, as the text says. This is part of the reason why isolation is so dangerous and why God designed us to be in Christian community, to be in church. We need to hear the thankfulness and rejoicing of others and to share our own for the sake of collective joy and encouragement and for the sake of honoring our Lord.
2: Author, speaker Barnabas Piper is a pastor at Emmanuel Nashville. For his books and resources, visit WPER.org.
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Sometimes a reset is as simple as sitting back down around the table with the people who still matter. Your encouraging WPER.

0: single mom of many kids, four of whom have Down syndrome. Christian Radio has been there for us every day of the week. In the car, on the go, in the middle of life's busyness. And truthfully, I can say it has helped me raise my children. My kids have seen me cry in the car as we are driving down the road when just the right song comes on and maybe I've been having a hard day and God knew exactly what my heart needed to hear. And if we're driving down the road and a song comes on, I can look in the rearview mirror and see little hands raised in the air.
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1: 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It seems like every time.

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0: 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They want to be calm. 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
3: 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I've never lived a moment that you weren't by my

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To the women who've shown us that kind of love, thank you. 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

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And it's all made possible because you gave. 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

When the day feels heavy and your thoughts won't settle, pause for a moment. Take a breath, refocus your heart, and notice God's goodness in the everyday moments with your encouraging WPER.

0: in 2023, I get a phone call. One of my two daughters that was baptized with me, that she had lost her 26-year struggle with her mental health. It was tough. She went home before me. 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It's not God taking her from me, you know. And if it wasn't for PER playing the songs, I don't know that I would have been prepared for that moment when it happened. I'm not sure where my heart would have been during that time. And it brings me extra close to my daughter and God when I hear those songs instead of pushing me away.
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In Isaiah 43:19, God says, "Behold, I am doing a new thing." 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
1: So I've been listening with the LGL station for about the last 5-6 years now. I've just really enjoyed the music. You know, when I'm listening to it, I can feel God's presence. When I'm in a very bad mood or very down about something, it just takes me right out of it.

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A way back to hope. A way back to real connections. Your encouraging WPER.

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This isn't just radio. 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

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Pause for a moment. 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

In Isaiah 43:19, God says, "Behold, I am doing a new thing." That's a powerful promise of renewal. It's time to reset your faith as God creates new paths for your life. 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

0: Psalm 111 tells us that as people of God, we are called to study His works and remember them.
1: A moment with WPER chaplain Barnabas Piper.
0: What works? It begins especially with what is revealed in Scripture. He created this world, and it was good. He formed a people for Himself based on no merit or might or goodness of their own, but simply because He chose to love them. He rescued them out of slavery in Egypt and led them to the Promised Land. He raised up a king, David, and promised to establish his line forever. When the people rebelled and forgot the Lord, which they did over and over again, He was faithful and just to discipline and call them back to Himself so that they repented. And when they did repent, He forgave and restored. When they persisted in rebellion, He sent prophets, that is, messengers, to call them back to Himself. When their rebellion reached a point of no return, He handed them over to powerful enemies in exile, removing them from the Promised Land. But even then, He did not forget His covenant. He brought them home and kept His promise to establish the line of David by sending His very Son to be the Savior of the world, to be the Prince of Peace and the Lord of eternity. These are some of the broad, sweeping works of God, the arc of history in which He has worked. And when we lift our eyes from what Scripture reveals and consider our own lives, as we look back at how we got to where we are today, don't we see the same? We see the mighty acts of God in that makes no sense aside from God ways, and in seemingly mundane daily provision of needs. We begin to recognize His hand at work at every turn of our lives. We realize that we have nothing we were not given. And as we remember, we are moved to rejoice.
1: Author, speaker Barnabas Piper is a pastor at Emmanuel Nashville. For his books and resources, visit WPER.org.
2: 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I am Chuck Bentley with My Money Life from Crown. We usually don't see the sacrifices Olympic athletes make. They commit to endless workouts and missed opportunities to master their sport with the goal of making the team and winning a medal. Many have to work second jobs, rely on sponsors, or train with limited resources. They believe the goal is worth the cost. Now, how badly do you want to get out of debt, buy a house, or stay home with your children? Are you willing to set a goal with a realistic deadline and pay the price to get there? Write it down, post it, and get started. This is step number one, and don't skip it. Most people drift into financial hardship, spending money on convenience, impulse, entertainment, or the pressure to keep up. Unlike Olympic training, those costs usually don't lead to meaningful rewards. One of my grandsons wants to make the high school golf team, so he's working with a trainer and sacrificing social time so he can improve. He has a specific goal, and his parents are encouraging his effort. Another grandson is saving to buy a car. He's only 6 years old, but he saves birthday money and other sources of income to be ready to purchase one. Training also requires saying no to something, even something good, in order to say yes to something better. Get into financial training like an Olympian. The Apostle Paul said it well in 1 Corinthians 9. Every athlete exercises self-control in all things. So set your goal and get started. Now, this September, we're celebrating all that God has done through Crown over the last 50 years. Come join us September the 10th through the 12th in beautiful Knoxville, Tennessee. Learn more at crown.org/50 years.

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Don't focus on regrets. Let God hit the reset button. You're encouraging WPER.

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1: Praise God for y'all. 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I'm telling you, y'all are all so precious. 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

0: 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Just take a listen.
1: I've listened to you guys since day one. You are the ones that keep me focused on the Lord. 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And part of the reason is because of you. Thank you for everything you do.
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1: We are so grateful you are because we love hanging out with you. Hey, we're Eric and Heather. 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
0: And you're already making a big difference in someone's life. 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
1: 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So you can literally be the answer to a prayer someone is praying right now with your gift of diapers and wipes.
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This isn't just radio. It's God working through ordinary people. And it's all made possible because you gave. Thank you for making a difference by supporting the ministry of Your Encouraging WPER.

0: Seems like everything is going up. Did you see that the average cost of a date, and I'm so far from this world, I know you are too, Heather, but the average cost of a date, maybe it applies for your children, though.
1: Oh, yeah, absolutely.
0: $250?
2: What?
0: What are people doing for $250?
1: Well, okay, so even if you drive through somewhere, it can be like $40.
0: Sure.
1: But a movie? Criminy, that's so expensive. And then if you want to get ice cream or you need a sitter, I mean, it's like...
0: Okay, I know. Things add up quickly.
1: Yeah.
0: I get it. But honestly, on a date, and again, I'm so far removed from that world, right. Does it have to be that complicated?
1: I don't think so.
0: Sometimes just a stroll. And a walk in the park or you know what I'm saying?
1: Oh my gosh. My husband and I, our very first date, we went out for, he got a Coke, I got a cup of coffee. Yeah. And we just sat in a Waffle House and talked for about 2 hours.
0: Simple.

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alone, making well with my soul. I need a peace that only heaven knows. 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It is well.

0: God makes it well. That's Mercy Me encouraging you on your WPER. Good morning.
1: Hi, we're Eric and Heather. Thank you for letting us share part of the morning with you.
0: And to pray for you.
1: Yes.
0: And we pray every day for, if there's a way specifically, I guess, is what we're asking this morning. Something weighing on your heart. Let us know how to be praying for you.
1: Oh, absolutely. I mean, we really do believe in the power of prayer here at WPER. And a friend reached out. Her daughter is struggling with a very fast spreading cancer, and she's developed some complications, and her daughter's in the hospital now, and they're just kind of unsure how to proceed, and it's just been really hard on the whole family.
0: Our heart is to pray for you in some way, and you can let us know anytime. 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

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You're encouraging WPER.

0: a person shows up, maybe they text or call, maybe it's something you saw, heard,
1: yep,
0: or experienced. It's a wow God moment on a wow God Wednesday. You're encouraging WPER.
1: We absolutely love sharing Wow God Wednesday with you because we get to find out, well, what's God doing in your life? And the cool part is, I mean, at least I think so, it's knowing that he is still in the miracle business.
0: He's faithful. He's good. He's working in your life. Share the Wow God moment. 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
2: A couple years ago, I went through some really hard times. 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I found out I had cervical cancer. My mom had breast cancer. We didn't know where to turn or what to do. I had started a 30-day challenge on the radio station, and I haven't turned it back since. God has healed us, me and my mom both, and it has been a blessing every day since. We have just been so excited to continue the journey living through God.
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0: question yet.
1: As you start your busy day today, you know, life's busy.
2: Whew, yes, it is.
1: It's lonely, too.
2: It can feel that way, can't it? Hey, we're Eric and Heather. Thanks for choosing WPER. And it's true. Life feels really lonely, even though we are more connected than ever. You can reach someone in seconds.
1: Yeah, technology is amazing, but that human connection, that being together, sitting at a coffee spot, in this car together,
2: right,
1: in your home, back deck, wherever,
2: and
1: makes a difference.
2: We traded all of that for being connected, right? And, or, you know, online, just like a quick text.
1: Mm-hmm.
2: And so last night, I'm thankful, my family is dragging Mother's Day out,
1: good,
2: which I am okay with.
1: Make it the whole week, right?
2: Right. And so we had dinner and both kids were sitting on the couch and I was like, let's play a game. My husband's like, why are you so frantic? And I'm like, let's just sit down, go get the table. So
1: right,
2: I'm getting everything done.
1: Because they get distracted and want to go somewhere else. You
2: exactly
1: want to keep right there.
2: And so I was like, I don't get you guys all together at once very often. So I just want to spend as much time as possible. And so we played Uno, which started out politely and then ended up, you know, almost table flipping. But we all laughed.
1: Good.
2: We all had a good time. And it was maybe 30 minutes, but everybody went to bed like fulfilled.

0: Really appreciate being able to share part of the morning with you.
1: It can happen any time of the year, but it is kind of field trip season.
0: Oh, my word, yes.
1: They still do them, right?
0: Field trips and field day.
1: The whole day?
0: The whole day, like field day.
1: Yeah, yeah.
0: Because, you know, you go outside and you just play and play and it's, you know, who can run the fastest?
1: I can't remember where we went when we were in the elementary, but it did take the whole day because we had to go somewhere. It was a train ride somewhere. Can't remember.
0: Oh, that's awesome.
1: My memory's fading fast, but
0: I would imagine a man of your age.
1: Yeah, so. Still, it seems like one of the best days of school ever.
0: It was because you were not close to home.
1: Yeah.
0: And you were gone the whole day.

0: WPER, you make it possible to share encouragement.
1: I've been listening to you guys since you pretty much started. It's positive and it's just uplifting, and I need that.

0: about surrender. It's about giving it to God.
1: Yes,
0: Lord, have your way today and every day.
1: Hi, we're Eric and Heather. Thanks for listening to WPER this morning.
0: Someone said surrender isn't a one-time decision. You know, you surrender it all to God.
1: Sure.
0: Yeah, it's not a one-time thing. You do it every day.
1: Oh.
0: You know, His mercies are new every single morning. We take up the cross every single day. There's no exception. You know, it's not like a one-time thing.
1: Right.
0: Give it to God today. Surrender it to Him. Isn't it easier? It takes the load off. It's like, oh, He's got it.
1: It really does. And I find like when I'm stressed about something, like last night, I found I was like sitting and picking my fingers, you know,
0: I was like,
1: what am I doing?
0: Yeah.
1: So I tried to figure out why. And then I was like, Lord, I can't fix this.
0: He's got you. He's in charge. He's on the throne this morning.

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0: It is all about Jesus here at Your Encouraging WPER. Good morning. You're with Eric and Heather. God is writing your story today. You know, he puts people in our lives. Sometimes they're there for a lifetime. Sometimes they're there for just a season. People come and go.
1: Exactly. And, you know, the thing is, those people leave, well, they leave lasting impressions in your life, right? Like, I still bake a specific cookie that a friend I worked with years ago gave me.
0: Yeah.
1: I haven't seen her since we both got different jobs, but she is still a part of my life, you know, and I always think about her when I make these cookies. But do you know that the same is true for you? Like, you are maybe a memory in someone's life, or you know, people still talk about the impact you had on their lives.
0: What a great perspective. I think about it sometimes, like some of the, you know, the kids, the people I went to high school with, like whatever happened to them. Mm-hmm. And I know you can like look people up on Facebook and that kind of a thing. And then I'm like, that name's so common, I couldn't pick them out of a lineup now if
1: Isn't
0: even I knew.
1: So funny?
0: I'm reaching out to the same name person. Are you, did you go to school?
1: Hey, like,

0: When we say you're encouraging WPER is listener supported, that means you. Thank you for being a part of what we do every day.
1: I've read the words in red.

0: this is perfect. You listening to your encouraging WPER. Thank you for that. I'm Eric. This is my friend Heather.
1: And as prom season and graduation season is upon us, I see girls hunting for the right shoes. And believe me, as a high school, college graduate, you know, it's I remember going to find the right shoes, but it was so much easier when I was a kid.
0: It was easier. Why would it be? Like, to me, this is like trigonometry. I don't understand anything about it. So what makes it easier, like,
1: well,
0: in your day?
1: You know, back in my day, girls really just had to do one-stop shopping. You go to Payless and find the shoe you liked, and then you would have it dyed to match your dress.
0: Oh, is that a dye shoe?
1: So, yeah, so you had a variety to choose from, but they would always perfectly match your dress.
0: Yeah, and you can't do that anymore?
1: There is no Payless anymore.
0: Okay, they took it away. Dye your own shoes, right?
1: Oh, dude, with a

0: is God moving through the music? Just take a listen.
1: I love you guys, and you guys do a good job every day. It wakes you up in the morning, and something you guys say or do makes that person's day. It's just what they needed to hear.

0: to know what the keys to life are sometimes.
1: Yes.
0: And there's like, a bunch of them.
1: Oh
0: right?
1: My goodness. Everywhere you look, it's like, do this, don't do this. Hey, we're Eric and Heather. Thank you for listening to WPER.
0: One of them is to keep moving.
1: Keep moving. Yeah. Gracious sakes. Yes. There's the cutest woman. Her name is Susan. And she lives in Delaware. She just celebrated her 108th birthday.
0: Still going.
1: She still drives.
0: With no intention of slowing down.
1: None. She goes to the gym 3 times a week. She does an exercise routine she's been doing every day for 20 years. Right. And she said the secret to aging gracefully is staying active.
0: Yeah, yeah.
1: Keep moving. Love that.
0: Same thing. Like my mom, 84 now. Oh, should I have said that?
1: 70. She's 36. Right.
0: I'm in trouble. Still moving though. And there are days like she travels, maybe not as far, but she's always active doing something, going to visit other ladies in the church and just so involved. And there are days where I'm like, Mom, you need to take a day off. I'm giving her bad advice.
1: Yes, you are. You know what? She's being a good example for you, Eric.

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1: Well, hi there. We're Eric and Heather. Thank you for letting us tag along with you this morning.
0: As you plan vacation, do what my friend does. Set these two rules.
1: Okay.
0: Hard and fast rules here. No cheap hotels.
1: Okay, I
0: no
1: can
0: matter
1: see
0: how
1: that.
0: Good they look online.
1: Right, nope.
0: It's a reason they're cheap.
1: Yeah, right.
0: The other one, no dining out at a restaurant that you can have.
1: Oh, my word.
0: Where you live already.
1: Yeah.
0: Okay.
1: Yes.
0: Which, because there's always unique places.
1: Oh, sure.
0: And when you're away, try those unique.
1: Try it. Like, even if it's a drive-through or a little dive or
0: exactly.
1: A diner. Like, oh, my word. I can promise you, I remember Bacon Maggie, that Church's Chicken and Popeye's Chicken were something I could only get in Daytona Beach. And, buddy, it was great.
0: They didn't have it in your hometown.
1: No, they didn't. But now it's like, well, there's a Chick-fil-A, there's
0: every
1: a Popeye. Right. And so it's like, I don't want to eat them when I'm on vacation. I want to try the little sandwich shop. I want to try, you know. Oh,
0: and you talk to enough people wherever you're staying.
1: Oh, yeah.
0: They'll tell you the good places.
1: Right. And, you know, sometimes you come home with a new favorite that you may not have expected.
2: Oh, wow.

0: P-E-R, you make it possible to share encouragement.
1: I have like bumper stickers that are 20 plus years old. So I've been listening for a long time. You know, just being able to have it on at my work when I'm having a rough day, it just brings me joy every day.

0: A Wow God Wednesday underway. Ooh. You are right on time.
1: Yeah,
0: it's
1: you
0: that
1: are.
0: Moment, that time that God showed up in your life, encouraged you in some way. We call it a Wow God moment. Mm-hmm. It's a Wow God Wednesday, a WPER.

0: share with us the time you've seen God show up in your life, and just maybe even you said, wow. We want to hear about that because we want to hear how God moved in your life.
1: You're texting or calling WPER right now at 877-859-9737.
0: Well, Ryan texted 877-859-9737 and said he grew up pretty rebellious. You know, his parents were believers in Christ, but he rebelled against all of it. Mm. But soon he is going to be watching his son graduate with a master's of divinity with a goal of becoming a pastor.
1: Oh, God can turn a heart around.
0: Isn't that amazing?
1: Wow.
0: Oh, right? Wow, God. So yeah. What about you? How have you seen God show up in your life?

0: Is it any wonder they call it the amazing grace of God? What right? It can do. That's Cochran and Company on your encouraging WPER. Hey, good morning. You're with Eric and Heather.
1: My friend Lisa posted something. It really hit me in the heart, and I want to share it with you because she said it's okay to say the quiet part out loud to God. Like, you know, there are things you will go through in your life and you're like, God, I don't like this.
0: Yeah.
1: It's okay to tell him. It's okay to be honest with him, especially about what you're going through and how painful it is. But the key is to not let your pain or what you're going through cause you to pull away from him. Bring him your emotions, all of your brokenness and hurting. Ask him to use all of that for him and for your good. And my friend Megan's husband passed away extremely unexpectedly just a month ago. And she said, this has been the hardest thing I've ever had to go through.
0: Can't imagine.
1: But after trying to struggle to breathe, I just took it to God, every bit of it. Because I don't know how I would get through this without you, she says. And she said, you know what? She's able to breathe a little better. It doesn't hurt any less, but she knows that God is with her in her suffering.

Isaiah 43:19, God says, "Behold, I am doing a new thing." That's a powerful promise of renewal. It's time to reset your faith as God creates new paths for your life. You're encouraging WPER.

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0: on your encouraging WPER. Hey, good morning. My name's Eric. This is my friend Heather.
1: I know a lot of people struggle with anxiety. I've got my hand right up there. My friend Jan said that her anxiety actually has a loophole.
0: A loophole, meaning?
1: Well, if somebody else is equally or more uncomfortable in having anxiety issues, like, she will develop the ability to do the thing.
0: Okay, because it's for someone else.
1: Exactly. Now, she said she can't go ask for more ketchup for herself, but if she's out with a friend who wants more ketchup, out of her seat in a second.
0: I know.

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There's no us without you. Thank you for making it possible.

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1: The Lord is my shepherd. Mm. Still waters. That's Leanna Crawford on your encouraging WPER.
2: Hey, we're Eric and Heather. Good morning. We are so grateful just to share part of the morning with you.
1: And share the God stories. Those stories where God is working in your life, especially on a Wow God Wednesday.
2: Oh, were, yeah.
1: But I heard a pastor say that our God stories are not just ours. Mm-hmm. They're not just for us. Mm-hmm. They're for everyone else. They're part of his story he's writing. We've mentioned this before, but it's the truth. And God wants you to tell your story because he gets the glory.
2: Right. And you might think it's so insignificant, but it isn't, because there is someone who desperately needs to hear that. Well, you're the answer to their prayer. They're like, God, let me hear something positive out of this. And so when you share, you give him the glory, but you're also helping someone else realize that he still does miracles.
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0: Well, you see what's happening here, or you hear what's happening here. You're listening to your encouraging WPER, and that's just great. Thank you. My name is Eric. This is my friend Heather.
1: Howdy. There are a lot of great stories in the Bible, and some are examples of what to do. Some are examples of what to not do.
0: Yeah, it's pretty clear.
1: Yeah, and some are just, here's what happens so that you can see God will move in your life too.
0: Yeah.
1: And there's one particular story in scripture where Jesus cast out demons from Mary Magdalene. Mm. And a lot of people had shunned her because of her past, but she was still witness to the empty tomb. Like, she was the first one to see he is risen.
0: First eyes on it.
1: So remember, the reason that story is so important is that your past cannot and will not ever cancel out the purpose that God has for you.
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2: As a single mom of many kids, four of whom have Down syndrome, Christian Radio has been there for us every day of the week. In the car, on the go, in the middle of life's busyness, and truthfully, I can say it has helped me raise my children. My kids have seen me cry in the car as we are driving down the road when just the right song comes on, and maybe I've been having a hard day, and God knew exactly what my heart needed to hear. And if we're driving down the road and a song comes on, I can look in the rearview mirror and see little hands raised in the air.
1: God is creating stories through your encouraging WPER.
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0: Hopefully your morning is off to the very best start. Things going your way.
1: Yeah.
0: Good morning and welcome into your encouraging WPER.
1: Hi, we're Eric and Heather. We love being able to just share part of the morning with you. And I know a lot of people, you know, oh, those kids today. But I love these kids today because I look at the way they're changing the way the world works in certain ways. And they've brought conversations into the open, especially as it relates to like mental health.
0: Yeah.
1: You know, it's like, let's talk about it. Are you okay? I love that. But that's a hard transition for someone like me to make because, you know, back in the day, you didn't talk about it.
0: Authenticity.
1: Yeah, yes,
0: yes. That feel. It's a good day to do this. Maybe you already make a regular habit. It's a good day today to check in on someone you love.
1: Oh, I love
0: you haven't spoken
1: that.
0: To them a while. Just check in. Hey, how's it going today? It doesn't have to be a long conversation.
1: Not
0: or maybe
1: at
0: it,
1: all.
0: Maybe it turns into one, and you're
1: yes.
0: the call they needed to, that you know, to get.
2: Should have been long gone now, yeah. Should them be living?

You may never meet the people you've helped, but God knows every one of their names. Thank you for supporting your encouraging WPER.

0: 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Just take a listen.
1: People need hope. 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

0: are listening to your encouraging WPER. You're with Eric and Heather. So glad you're up with us.
1: So when you see the perfect gift for someone, do you immediately buy it or do you think, nah, come back? So my friend was on vacation and they passed one of those lawn and garden stores with the concrete painted sculptures. And she saw a dog sculpture that looked so much like her mom's dog. She totally did a U-turn, went back and bought it for her mother.
0: Okay. Seems like the right idea, the way to go.
1: Oh yeah, absolutely. And it is, for a concrete sculpture, like alarmingly realistic. So she takes it to her mom on Mother's Day. And now that we are past the Mother's Day, the dog does not appreciate
0: the actual statue of
1: her.
0: It's a little too close to home.
1: She looks, like, the look on this poor little puppy's face is a mixture of, like, panic, confusion, and such furiosity.
0: Let's break it down just for a second. Okay. If somebody hauled a statue of a likeness of you, Heather, into your house and said, here, I got this for you, you'd have some funny looks, too.

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0: God.
1: He's an awesome God. He gets all the glory for everything that happens here at Your Encouraging, WPER. And on a Wow God Wednesday, it's even brighter in the spotlight
2: right?
1: of how he's working in your life. So share your Wow God moment this morning with Your Encouraging, WPER.
2: Well, Jordan did. She texted 877-859-9737. And through one of the hardest seasons of her life, God never stopped carrying her. That's what she says. Over the past few years, she said, I slowly watched my dad decline into alcoholism. And after being very close to him and helping care for him as his health declined, well, she's a special education teacher. And there was so much stress and heartbreak and feeling misunderstood everywhere, right? At home, at school, going through all of it. But she said, God kept my heart soft. She said, I still want to love children the way Jesus did. I still care about my students and watching them struggle. I want to help them feel seen and understood. And she said, as one chapter is ending because her father has passed, she said, I'm starting to see maybe God didn't abandon me. He was redirecting me. And for the first time in my life, I finally feel hope for what's next. And I know what I've been through. Well, the strength wasn't my own. Through every painful season, God has carried me and sustained me.
1: Incredible.
2: My goodness, what an incredible story. And just God's faithfulness through all of that, through some of the literal most difficult times of your life. Jordan, thank you for sharing that.
1: You can do the same. 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

0: Matthew West encouraging you to do what the Bible says to do. Keep on praying. Yes. Don't give up.
1: Don't ever stop praying. Hi, we're Eric and Heather. Thank you for letting us ride along with you today on your encouraging WPER.
0: Love to pray for you. You know, friends of the ministry like Stephanie, whose husband right now dealing with something Heather knows a lot about, AFib, whether to get an ablation.
1: There's so much.
0: So he's in our prayers. And then, of course, Michelle, who we talked to a while back during fundraiser, who is going through a divorce right now. Oh, so some hard life moments.
1: Yeah.
0: And you can always come here to know that we want to be praying for you. And if there's a way specifically, just let us know.
1: Yeah, you can text or call anytime because it's an honor to be that praying friend for you. So tuck this number into your phone and you can save it as my praying friend, 877-859-9737. 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You're welcome to call or text.

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1: I've been listening with the LGL station for about the last 5-6 years now. I just really enjoy the music. You know, when I'm listening to it, I can feel God's presence. When I'm in a very bad mood or very down about something, it just takes me right out of it.

0: They're trying to figure out which one is the best for whatever variety of reason.
1: Well, hey, let's find out more. 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
0: You've seen these things where they'll like say, hey, we tested the top 12 detergents.
1: Oh, yeah.
0: Which one was best, you know, cost-wise, all that. The top 12 restaurant chicken sandwiches.
1: Or burgers, right, whatever. And here's the best one.
0: Here's the latest one I saw. We tested the top 12 brownie mixes. And here's what we found. I didn't even click on it to see what they found. I just know that, hey, they're all good. Is there a bad brownie mix? Hello?
1: I'm wondering, how can we start testing these things? Like, do we just go to the store and like get one of every brownie mix on the shelf and then
0: The answer is yes.
1: Okay.

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0: It's your encouraging WPER. You're with Eric and Heather. If you thought about it for just a couple of moments, you could come up with some good advice for a graduate.
1: Sure.
0: We're in grad season here.
2: Yes, it is. And I think I am the parent of a high school graduate, and
0: yeah.
2: I think I know plenty of other soon-to-be high school graduate parents that are feeling it too. Like there's a mix of like this incredible happiness and painful sadness.
0: I know it goes so fast. Here they are. Let me offer up some good advice to your graduate, Heather.
2: Okay.
0: Get a job. No,
2: right.
0: No.
2: give her a minute. She doesn't graduate till next Friday.
0: That's a dad talking.
2: But it's true. Like it's true. You know, like the cap and gown are hanging by the door, and it's like everything feels really urgent now.
0: Yeah.
2: You know, it's like the last home game, the last spring concert, the last time they're just gonna sit at the kitchen counter with you and just talk. But this is what I figured out why the sadness comes in. Because it isn't just their last year.
0: Right.
2: It's yours too. It's ours.
0: Yeah.
2: Because we've spent 18 years helping build a life for them. And now it's almost time to hand it to them. Like, here you go. But this is the thing. How do you just pretend to be happy as you let them go? I mean, you know they're going to make the world a better place.
0: Yeah.
2: So
0: it's conflicting emotions.
2: It
0: for
2: is.
0: Sure.
2: We've raised them well. They're ready, but us parents, you know, I think we're going to be okay too.

looking for a fresh start after hardship, failure, or feeling stuck? God has the power to wipe away the past and give you a better future. Don't focus on regrets. Let God hit the reset button. Your encouraging WPER. Life.

0: time. Thank you for choosing your encouraging WPER. Glad you are listening right now.
1: Yeah. We're Eric and Heather. We love sharing part of the morning with you.
0: And honoring those Virginians who really have reached what we would say is hero status. You know, so many people in your life do so many incredible things. Maybe there's one person that kind of stands out to you that has had big impact. So each week we honor Virginia's hometown hero, thanks to our friends from Simventions who help us do that. And this morning...
1: Oh, Devin Meekins has nominated Bob Taylor as her hometown hero. So Mr. Taylor has spent his life caring for other people. When she was a new mom struggling to find a place to live, Mr. Taylor let her live in one of his properties, one that he had previously let other family members rent. Mm. She said, "My husband and I have since bought that home, and his words to them were, 'I want you two to have a good start.' He has a lot of rental properties specifically to help people in need." When her mom fell on hard times, Mr. Taylor bought the childhood home. Ugh, he's never hesitated to offer a helping hand. Now, he was once known in the community as the pharmacist who delivered prescriptions to his elderly patients. He checked on them and made sure they took the right medications at the right time. But that's just what he did. He selflessly sacrificed because it was the right thing to do. Now, Devin even wrote papers about Mr. Taylor in college, and she said, "I'm nominating him to be our hometown hero because that's what he is to me." Mm. He was an angel sent by God. And she said, "Mr. Taylor, I am so incredibly lucky to have you in my life and will keep doing good deeds as long as I live."
0: Mr. Taylor, this week's hometown hero on your encouraging WPER. How beautiful is that? All right, so hopefully that sparks someone in your life that you consider a hero. Well, let us know about him.
1: Oh, goodness. Yeah, you can call 877-859-9737. That's 877-859-9737. Eric and I are going to help you tell the world about him.

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1: I've been listening to you for years. It means a lot to me to have it. It's right there, the right song at the right time.

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Jesus, could you please just sit and cry with me till I can sing, till I can sing.

0: only with God can you say it is well with my soul.
1: Yes.
0: So stuff happens in life, stuff weighs on you, and you still have the joy of the Lord, encouragement there for Mercy Me on your WPER.
1: Hi, we're Eric and Heather. Thanks for letting us hang out with you and point you straight to the source of our hope.
0: Yeah, he loves you.
1: Oh,
0: cares about what's happening in your life today.
1: Yes. And there's a specific verse. A friend of mine just posted this, John 15:9. As the Father loves me, I also love you. Remain in my love. Those are the words of Jesus Christ.
0: Yeah. Think about that for a sec.
1: Right. I know. The same love that God had for his son, Jesus, is the kind of love, honestly, that it's hard to comprehend sometimes, that Jesus has for us, for you, for me, for Eric, for all of us. And I know there are difficult days, you know, days when you don't feel deeply loved by God, right? You're in the middle of something uncertain. Mm-hmm. But in those moments, maybe it does help to remember that you are so deeply loved

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1: 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And then everything is fine. 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
1: Hi, we're Eric and Heather. 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
0: And thanks for being part of Virginia's largest diaper drive.
1: Yes.
0: If you've already dropped off some diapers, thank you.
1: Oh, thank you. New moms and dads are so appreciative. 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
0: Mm-hmm.
1: That whole newborn stage is hard, whether it's your first or your fifth.
0: If that's taken care of for you, and even in a small way,
1: yes,
0: it makes such a huge difference.
1: Huge blessing.
0: Collecting the diapers and wipes at area pregnancy centers throughout Virginia, you can find one closest to you at WPER.org. And wipes are needed, too.
1: Oh,
0: just a couple
1: big
0: of
1: time.
0: Things there, but we want to thank you for being part of that. If you already have, again, thank you. And if you've yet to do that, again, you can find out anything you want to know. Just go to WPER.org.

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It is Phil Wickham, Homesick for Heaven, on your encouraging WPER. My name is Teresa. Well, I've got music on the way for you from One Sonic Society, also Unspoken with their new one called Walk With Me. That one is so good. Definitely worth hanging out for if you can. But right now it's Crowder. This is In the House on your encouraging WPER.

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Mercy me, the best news ever on your encouraging WPER. I'm Teresa. You know, we do get to share the best news ever every single day. There is no greater news than knowing that there is a God who loves us, who's made a way for us to have forgiveness of sins, eternal life, a full relationship with Him, to become a son or daughter of God. That's what He says. He adopts us in. And have eternal life. That is the best news ever. And I just want to say thank you to those of you who give to WPER, whether it's through your day sponsorships, your monthly giving, single gifts that you've given during fundraisers, your prayers, your time volunteering. Thank you for all of that. Helps us share the best news ever every single day. Thank you. I've got music on the way from Hope Darst, but right now,

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Your encouraging WPER would like to remind you that if you're worried about being a good mom, it means you already are one.

That is Caleb and John with Finished, and it's so good to know God's not finished. I'm Teresa. Thanks for tuning into your encouraging WPER, but I don't know. I find a great encouragement in that song, even at the front part of it when it said, I feel like I get it wrong more than I get it right. Like you're 10 rounds into a losing fight, but we try the best we can, though we may fall and fall again, but God picks us up every single time. He's not done with us. Our hope is in him, and he's the one who brings us through. And I love also there's a line that says, there's times we're all going to feel just a little lost. But thank God we can all find grace on that rugged cross. God's promises still stand that he'll complete what he began. Hold on to that, friend. God's not finished yet. Right now, Jordan St. Cyr with Fires on your encouraging WPER. I remember.

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This isn't just radio. It's God working through ordinary people. And it's all made possible because you gave. Thank you for making a difference by supporting the ministry of Your Encouraging WPER.

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God places special people in our lives to guide us, encourage us, and pray us through the tough times. At Your Encouraging WPER, we thank God for the women who've done just that.

isn't that the thing? We're loved because he's good. Man, if it were up to us, that we if we had to be perfect for him to love us, there's not a single one of us that would be loved. But thank God, it's not on us. He is so good. That's why he loves us. And he loves us even through our messes. And that is just the greatest news to me. And then he allows us to come to him as his children when we've invited Christ into our life and come to him with everything on our hearts. He says, come boldly to his throne of grace. And

You listen, you give, you care. And real ministry happens every day because of you. Thank you for supporting your encouraging WPER.

That's Jamie McDonald, Left It in the River, on your encouraging WPER. Hey, I'm Teresa. Well, thanks for tuning in today. I hope you're enjoying this beautiful spring day. And even though it's a little bit warmer heading towards those summer-like temperatures, this is still gorgeous. I don't know. I still say this is a true statement. I'm solar powered. When there is sunshine, my whole life is so much better. Yes, I'm taking vitamin D, so I know I'm probably low on that, which if the studios could be outdoors, I would be like in the sunshine all the time. But until then, I'm so thankful for the window to look out to see that strong breeze today, blue skies, white clouds. And if you can be out and about as well and enjoy some of that, get some of that natural vitamin D that God gives through the sunlight, oh, take advantage of it, friend. What a beautiful gift that we have. There are many who can't get out. They can't be out and about. And we can. Let's thank God for it. Here's Phil Wickham. The King is in the room.

0: Psalm 111 verse 10 tells us, "The fear of the Lord is the beginning of wisdom. All those who practice it have a good understanding. His praise endures forever."
1: A moment with WPER Chaplain Barnabas Piper.
0: To fear the Lord is to live as if God is who He says He is, to treat God as real in every part of life. When we do as the entirety of Psalm 11 calls us to, remembering His mighty works, considering His character and nature, recognizing the miracle of His work in our lives, doing all this alongside fellow believers, we are moved to fear the Lord. We are moved to awe and worship and wonder and ultimately joy, no matter our circumstances. Our lives become shaped accordingly, governed by who God is and what He has done. This is the beginning of wisdom, the beginning of living with godly skill, living according to God's design for reality. When we fear the Lord, we live life with God's will and God's heart as our compass. And the last line of the psalm leaves no doubt as to the posture of our hearts as we fear the Lord and walk with Him. Praise, His praise endures forever. We are a rejoicing people because of who God is and all He has done. How could we not be? No matter our circumstances. After all, God has not changed or diminished. How could we not be from this day to our final day? His praise endures forever, and we get to participate in it.
1: Author, speaker, Barnabas Piper is a pastor at Emmanuel Nashville. For his books and resources, visit WPER.org.
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Oh, Lord, I need you to fill my cup. That's Andrew Ripp on your encouraging WPER. I'm Teresa. Well, I've said before, and I truly do believe this, that God has WPER here like a filling station. You come and you begin listening, whatever it is, whatever part of your day, and God begins to fill you up with his presence, which means you'll have his peace, his joy, and his joy is strength and wisdom. I'm telling you, it is just amazing. When you start filling your life with the things of God, what you end up discovering that means, it's so much, so much. And even on the days where it doesn't feel so well, you can have a song like this that reminds you, you can come to God and say, Lord, make it well. Here's Mercy Me. Make it

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0: couple of years ago, and I went through some really hard times. I was really struggling with divorce. I found out I had cervical cancer. My mom had breast cancer. We didn't know where to turn or what to do. I had started a 30-day challenge on the radio station, and I haven't turned it back since. God has healed us, me and my mom both, and it has been a blessing every day since. We have just been so excited to continue the journey living through God.
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2: Psalm 112, 1 through 3 says, "Praise the Lord. Blessed are those who fear the Lord, who find great delight in his commands. Their children will be mighty in the land. The generation of the upright will be blessed. Wealth and riches are in their houses, and their righteousness endures forever." This reminder from Psalm 112 is from Jeff Smith at The Insurance Smith. Thank you, Jeff, for your continued support of your encouraging WPER.

that as stars go dim. I love that so much because it is a clear worship song talking about how holy God is. But that is the most jamming, rocked version of a worship song that I've ever heard. But I still love it because it's still talking about how our God is so holy. I'm Teresa. Thank you for tuning in to Your Encouraging WPER. I've got Matthew West for you now talking about being unashamed to tell anyone and everyone about Jesus.

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There's no way to be a perfect mother, but there are a million ways to be a good one. Thank you, moms, for all you do. You're encouraging WPER.

0: That's Megan Woods, I Believe You, on Your Encouraging WPER. Hey, I'm Teresa. Well, if you are looking for a little bit of an uplifting 1 o'clock hour, I've got it for you. CC Winans is on the way talking about the goodness of God. That is such a great song. Also, Katie Nicole with a song that you can turn into a prayer of your own heart if you'd like, called Have Your Way. All after this from Brandon Heath. Reminder, God's going to see you through it on Your Encouraging WPER.
1: 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Jesus, take the wheel. Only way I'm getting to the other side.

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There's no us without you. Thank you for making it possible.

That's Katie Nicole. Have your way on your encouraging WPER. Hey, I'm Teresa. Well, thank you for tuning in today. You know, I saw this quote that said, the faster the world moves, the more people crave slowing down. And isn't that the truth? There are so many things happening all the time. I was actually talking to a friend today and I said, I'm not feeling like I'm driving. It feels like the busyness is pulling me around. Like I'm hanging on for dear life. That's not where God wants us. And I'll readily admit that. Because the faster the world moves, the more we crave, hey, we got to slow this thing down. Like put the brakes on. I feel like the Fred Flintstone, put your feet down and make that car stop. Like we've got to not let life drag us around. We are to surrender to God, and through his orchestration, we dictate the day. The day does not dictate us. And I feel like I'm not the only one craving that. Let's slow things down a little bit here. Let's push pause and let's regulate the things around us, not let them drive us. And if you're feeling that way too, you're not alone. And as that song just said, Lord, have your way. And his way is better. And I don't believe his way is nonstop breakneck pace. I believe his way has margin for rest, for ministry, for creativity. Let's pray that God allows us to follow his lead on all of that. Here's Big Daddy Weave with I've Just Seen Too Much on your encouraging WPER.

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1: I wake up in the morning and put WPER on, and it really means a lot. I love the radio station. I play it in my car. It means a lot just hearing the stories and the testimony. So thank you so much for what you guys do.

Somebody praise God for that. That's Jordan Felice on your encouraging WPER. I'm Teresa. Well, I hope you're enjoying your day. And listen, I know lots of graduations are coming up, and I've got two dear kids in my life that are both graduating next Saturday. And it's amazing to see how quickly all this happens, right? And this is a big deal. When kids graduate, there is a huge unknown for the kids as they step into whether it's a trade, whether it's a gap year, whether it's immediately heading off to college. That's all new transition for kids, and that's not always easy. But guess what? It's not easy for the parents. It's not easy if you've got to let that child go and, you know, that's been your baby, and now you're letting him go out into the big, big, wide world, right? So this is a great time. If you're out of that state, maybe, or if you haven't gotten there yet, this is a great time for you to be praying for those, whether it's college graduation, high school graduation, for those parents and those students. This is a transition time, and we want more than anything for the hope to be found

0: a single mom of many kids, four of whom have Down syndrome. Christian Radio has been there for us every day of the week. In the car, on the go, in the middle of life's busyness. And truthfully, I can say it has helped me raise my children. My kids have seen me cry in the car as we are driving down the road when just the right song comes on and maybe I've been having a hard day and God knew exactly what my heart needed to hear. And if we're driving down the road and a song comes on, I can look in the rearview mirror and see little hands raised in the air.
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0: ain't no way, ain't no how God will fail me now. That is Jamie McDonald on your encouraging WPER. I'm Teresa. You know, last night, I have to tell you, this has happened to me a few times, but in the middle of the night, I just, in like straight up out of sleep, and everything just doesn't feel right. It's not good. Like heart racing, all kinds of things. And I remember just trying to calm myself down, and I was sitting, and I turned the radio on, and I kid you not, it felt like every song had the phrase, God brought you this far, he won't leave you now. God won't fail now. There's no way, no how, God will fail you. It was just like reiteration, like whatever you're feeling, this is not real. God is with you. He hasn't brought you this far to leave you. It's amazing. And that was for me in the middle of the night. Like nobody's even on the air. And yet I want to encourage you. God knows how to find you right where you are, whatever your situation is. Mine happened to be really scary last night for me. But God showed up. And whatever yours is, he will be there for you. I pray you know that today. He didn't bring you this far to leave you. And sometimes we need to just push pause for a little bit. Let him hold us. Let him remind us of who he is and his promises that he won't leave, that he won't fail. Here's Casting Crowns.
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the day feels heavy and your thoughts won't settle, pause for a moment. Take a breath, refocus your heart, and notice God's goodness in the everyday moments with your encouraging WPER.

one of the best songs out there right now, Tarian, teaming up with CeCe Winans. That is Testimony on Your Encouraging WPER. And, you know, I remember during Fundraiser when different songs would come on, I'm hearing them differently. And I don't particularly know why that happens unless it's because I can reflect back on it. But during Fundraiser, I kept hearing the phrase as they were singing it, like, look what the Lord has done. Look what the Lord has done. The enemy did what he could, but the Lord, he has turned it for good. When the thief tried to steal and destroy, the Lord gave me an anthem of joy. I am a living, breathing, walking testimony of the goodness of God. Amen. Anybody else feel like that today? Can you just say thank you, God, wherever you are, for what he's done? Here's Katie Nicole on Your Encouraging WPER.

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1: You already feel behind today? Or you're thinking you're behind on where you thought you'd be by now? Because it's easy to compare our lives to the things we see online or what people tell us. And we have to remember that's a best of. That's not, you know, God doesn't want us to compare ourselves to other people. Our calling and what he has on our life is something that maybe isn't flashy. It's okay to walk at a steady pace, not a frantic one. And he can help slow you down.
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0: That's Cochran and Company, what grace can do on your encouraging WPER. Hey, I'm Teresa. Well, I've got music on the way for you from Toby Mac talking about a little church. But right now, I am they with Scars.
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1: I think it's inspirational. It keeps your thoughts where they need to be. It always plays the right song at the right time.
2: I've got a friend.

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And I love that he didn't just call the song God Loves Us. He put in the word really. God really loves us. It makes a difference, right? He really loves us. Not, you know, you just need to put an exclamation on that today, that he loves you so much. I mean, really loves you. I pray that you feel that today and that you know that so deeply, because there is something about the love of God. It casts out all fear, which if you've dealt with any type of fear, anxiety, worry, the more we focus on how good God is and his great love for us, the less that fear has the opportunity to take root and choke things out in our life. So know this, God really loves you. Here's Phil Wickham on your encouraging WPER.

0: in 2023, I get a phone call. One of my two daughters that was baptized with me, that she had lost her 26-year struggle with her mental health. It was tough. She went home before me. That's what happened. It's not God taking her from me, you know. And if it wasn't for PER playing the songs, I don't know that I would have been prepared for that moment when it happened. I'm not sure where my heart would have been during that time. And it brings me extra close to my daughter and God when I hear those songs instead of pushing me away.
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3: 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We usually don't see the sacrifices Olympic athletes make. They commit to endless workouts and missed opportunities to master their sport with the goal of making the team and winning a medal. Many have to work second jobs, rely on sponsors, or train with limited resources. They believe the goal is worth the cost. Now, how badly do you want to get out of debt, buy a house, or stay home with your children? Are you willing to set a goal with a realistic deadline and pay the price to get there? Write it down, post it, and get started. This is step number one, and don't skip it. Most people drift into financial hardship, spending money on convenience, impulse, entertainment, or the pressure to keep up. Unlike Olympic training, those costs usually don't lead to meaningful rewards. One of my grandsons wants to make the high school golf team, so he's working with a trainer and sacrificing social time so he can improve. He has a specific goal, and his parents are encouraging his effort. Another grandson is saving to buy a car. He's only 6 years old, but he saves birthday money and other sources of income to be ready to purchase one. Training also requires saying no to something, even something good, in order to say yes to something better. Get into financial training like an Olympian. The Apostle Paul said it well in 1 Corinthians 9. Every athlete exercises self-control in all things. So set your goal and get started. Now, this September, we're celebrating all that God has done through Crown over the last 50 years. Come join us September the 10th through the 12th in beautiful Knoxville, Tennessee. Learn more at crown.org/50 years.

In Isaiah 43:19, God says, "Behold, I am doing a new thing." That's a powerful promise of renewal. It's time to reset your faith as God creates new paths for your life. You're encouraging WPER.

That's Cece Wyman's Worthy of It All on your encouraging WPER. Hey, I'm Teresa. Well, you know, growing up with a father who is just a master at gardening, there's just no, I'm not joking, not exaggerating, not biased. The man is incredible. And he has come up with all of these different tricks to keep varmints out of the garden, as many as he can. Some of them he can't. He has to do some different trappings and different things. But sincerely, garlic powder, not garlic salt, but garlic powder sprinkled on plants help keep the deer out of eating your plants. Also cayenne pepper you can sprinkle around the plant. And so these are just natural things that you can do to keep pests off and different things. So I'm going to have to tell him about this one. I don't think they have a problem with snakes as much either. But this one, apparently, if you sprinkle baby powder all around the perimeter of your property, maybe your yard, if you've had a few snakes, baby powder all around, it will keep them from coming. I'm like, well, it doesn't surprise me. If garlic powder and cayenne pepper can keep them off of plants, I can see that baby powder can keep snakes away. Why not give it a try? If you got a problem with it, again, I haven't tested this because I don't have the need to, thank God. But maybe it's just a tip that will help you.

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feels like it's on pause, it might be time for a reset. The music on your encouraging WPER is here to help you renew, restore, and strengthen your faith.

That's Andrew Rip on your encouraging WPER. I am Dwayne. You're pretty strict on enforcing the house rules at your place, whether it be for your family or maybe guests that come over. I've been to some friends' houses who are pretty strict on the shoes off at the front door. I'm not as strict at my house. It doesn't matter as much to me, although we will take the shoes off. And I put them in the bedroom and wear some house shoes around the house. My wife and daughter, on the other hand, just kind of kick theirs off wherever they are, which I end up tripping over. But experts say it's a good idea not to wear your outside shoes inside, because all the things you walk through during the day, whether it be chemicals on the lawn or automobile fluids in the driveway, or not even get started thinking about what you might encounter in a public restroom. All of that in your home, on your floor, that doesn't sound so good. But they say also going barefoot inside the house can be kind of dangerous. A lot of cuts, puncture wounds, scrapes can happen. And who of us haven't kicked a piece of furniture or a table leg and you see stars? Yeah, so maybe some indoor shoes that stay indoors and outdoor shoes that stay only outdoors. That's a good idea. WPER. This

Your gift makes a difference in the community, in places you'll never see, touching lives you'll never know. That's the story of your encouraging WPER.

That's Peter Burton on your encouraging WPER. I am Dwayne. Could be some storms for some of us heading home this afternoon. A better chance of rain, a storm front moving through later tonight. We sure could use some of that rain. Temperature's going to be cooler tomorrow than today, only in the 60s for the day tomorrow. But a warm-up is coming. We're looking at 70s for Friday, 80s for Saturday. Could be close to 90 on Sunday. And then in the 90s for first part of next week. Going to feel a little sneak peek of summer? Quite possibly. Here's Phil Wickham on your encouraging WPER.

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Sidewalk Profits on your encouraging WPER. I am Dwayne. Well, last year, somebody took part in WPER's Virginia's largest diaper drive, providing those packs of diapers and wipes for local pregnancy resource centers for new moms and dads to have a little bit less to have to worry about. Raising a baby is challenging enough to feet in its own. So an opportunity to have those diapers provided for them through the pregnancy resource centers, that's what we can make possible. Between Mother's Day and Father's Day, the collection going on again right now. Thanks to Brenda and Janet, who stopped by to drop off some diapers and wipes today. So much appreciate that. WPER Studios, just one of those drop-off locations. There's one near you. Find that list at WPER.org. 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
2: 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If it wasn't for y'all, my days wouldn't be happy. 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I'm telling you, y'all are all so precious. Y'all are our family.

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That's Colton Dixon on Your Encouraging WPER. I am Dwayne. Has anyone ever called you a food pusher? I've been called that myself before. I took that as a compliment because, you know, you're trying to be a good host or hostess. You want to make sure your guests have eaten their fill. They're not afraid or ashamed. If they want to eat a little bit more, enjoy what's been provided for them, right? Only partly, maybe, because you don't want so many leftovers. But you encourage your guests to have more. Well, that happened earlier today. It's like, there's extra pizza in the kitchen. Please eat more. Of course, I don't need much encouragement to take part in something I enjoy. So I had more. I didn't need more. I'm only kind of regretting it now. I'm thinking, okay, a smaller dinner might be wise. WPER. How

0: Michigan.
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You're encouraging WPER. You ever feel like the words of a song or sometimes a prayer you've been praying? Maybe it's during this time of transition. The month of May often is that. It's a transition for all of us from spring into summer, but many things change this time of year too, school to summertime and other changes that happen. You've got to kind of slow time down a little bit, or at least pray that prayer that says, Lord, make it well. You're encouraging WPER.

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1: I've been listening ever since y'all started. It's very positive. 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

0: sin. 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
1: Matt Maher on Your Encouraging WPER. I am Dwayne, so the wish list is getting longer. My daughter's making a list, both mentally and physically, for heading off to college this fall. And on the list is not anything to comfort mom and dad. I'm thinking, you know, that's kind of an important part of this. Changes. WPER.

0: couple of years ago and I went through some really hard times. I was really struggling with divorce. I found out I had cervical cancer. My mom had breast cancer. We didn't know where to turn or what to do. I had started a 30-day challenge on the radio station and I haven't turned it back since. God has healed us, me and my mom both, and it has been a blessing every day since. We have just been so excited to continue the journey living through God.
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Zach Williams on your encouraging WPER. I am Dwayne. Have you voted for your favorite songs yet? If you're a member of the WPER music team, you can have a say on what songs are heard on this station. In fact, if there's a song that's really encouraging you, maybe God has used it at a special time in your life, love to hear from you on that. 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That's where you'll find your invitation. And if you've never joined the music team, well, come on. 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We'll send you that info back from WPER.

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life feels off course, there's always a way back. A way back to God. A way back to hope. A way back to real connections. Your encouraging WPER.

That's We the Kingdom on your encouraging WPER. I am Dwayne. You know, sometimes I wish there was a little bit more video evidence of when I was a child. I'm old enough that my parents didn't have any kind of video recording equipment. I think in some point, I'm actually thankful of that because there is no video evidence of when I was a child. We're going through some old pictures and videos of my daughter. She's about to graduate high school. And we're kind of in the years now where she doesn't remember, like her first couple of years, you know, before you have your conscious memories. And we're looking at these videos and she's smiling at herself going, oh, it was so cute. Of course, it's part of it. But the other part is she notices her brother, who's 2 years older than she is. She's, wow, he was mean to me, wasn't he? Yeah, at times he had to learn how to share. That's for sure. Like we all do.

0: this.
1: You don't always see the impact, but God does. This isn't just radio. It's God working through ordinary people. And it's all made possible because you gave. Thank you for making a difference by supporting the ministry of your encouraging WPER.

Toby Mac on your encouraging WPER. I am Dwayne. Everybody's got their house rules. How much do you enforce them? Are they just for your family, or do you require your guests to follow those rules too? And it probably depends on what they are. What about the rule about taking your shoes off at the front door? You have one of those? I was visiting some friends recently that did it just that way, and I don't follow the rules. I'll take my shoes off. Now, I always make sure I got decent socks to wear at that person's house, because otherwise, you know, I'll be walking around with holes in your socks. But what about taking your shoes off at the door? The experts say that's a good idea because everything you step in when you're outside, you don't want to track that all over your carpet and your floors. You know, the chemicals from the grass or automobile fluids from the driveway or from the parking lot or even what you might pick up in a public restroom. Don't want to think about that. But going barefoot in the house can be equally as dangerous. How many of us have kicked some furniture and stubbed a toe and saw stars? Yeah, so maybe it's a solution like this. We have outdoor shoes that only worn outside the house and indoor shoes that never set foot outside. There's a solution. Protect your feet both ways. I got a

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0: 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Just take a listen.
1: I've listened to you guys since day one. You are the ones that keep me focused on the Lord. My kids have commented how I always seem to be so happy and they don't understand it. And part of the reason is because of you. Thank you for everything you do.

Cast Casting Crowns on your encouraging WPER. I am Dwayne. Going to be some rain around tonight. Some of us could even see some storms moving through after the sun goes down, leaving us with cooler temperatures tomorrow. In fact, only in the 60s for Thursday, but then a definite warming trend as we head toward and past the weekend. 70s for Friday, 80s for Saturday, 90 for Sunday, and okay, I'm not ready for this. Mid-90s, Monday and Tuesday. Hello, summer. Bit early. I've seen

0: As a single mom of many kids, four of whom have Down syndrome, Christian Radio has been there for us every day of the week. In the car, on the go, in the middle of life's busyness, and truthfully, I can say it has helped me raise my children. My kids have seen me cry in the car as we are driving down the road when just the right song comes on, and maybe I've been having a hard day, and God knew exactly what my heart needed to hear. And if we're driving down the road and a song comes on, I can look in the rearview mirror and see little hands raised in the air.
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Sometimes a reset is as simple as sitting back down around the table with the people who still matter. You're encouraging WPER.

That's Unspoken on your encouraging WPER. I am Dwayne. Makes you feel good to help out others. And who need more help than young moms and dads just getting started? So much to balance in life and figure this whole thing out. How about if we just take the need for diapers off that list? Pregnancy Resource Centers meet all those needs of young moms and dads in the neighborhood, and we want to help take diapers off that list. A diaper drive going on. We did this last year between Mother's Day and Father's Day, and back again this year too. Find a location to drop off a pack of diapers or wipes, just like Janet did this morning at the WPER studios, and Brenda also stopped by with some diapers to give. Thank you so much, ladies. Appreciate that. Just text the word diaper to our studio line. We'll send you the info. 877-859-9737.

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1: Your encouraging WPER would like to remind you that if you're worried about being a good mom, it means you already are one.

Lisa Wickham on your encouraging WPER. I am Dwayne. I don't do real well with things that change, especially things that change quickly and so completely. May kind of feels like one of those months. You going through that too? A lot of change going on this month. It's kind of a stressful time for you. Need some encouragement, especially first thing in the morning. Things can kind of feel very stressful. And you're getting up and going in the morning. Well, that's why Eric and Heather are here. They can put a smile on your face with what they share, and those stories that you share with them too go a long way to brightening the mood, because we all realize so much we have to be thankful for. Well, tomorrow morning is a thankful Thursday. If you've got a story to share on someone or something that you're thankful for, Eric and Heather would love to hear from you and share it with others. WPER tomorrow morning.

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It's Caleb and John on your encouraging WPER. I am Dwayne. 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

That's Toby Mack on your encouraging WPER. I am Dwayne. Has you ever been called a food pusher? I think that could be taken as a compliment. I mean, you're trying to be a gracious host or hostess, making sure your guests feel comfortable to eat their fill, to have all they want, not afraid to take seconds. I mean, it could be partly because you don't want leftovers, but mostly it's because you're just generous and gracious, right? There's someone in the building who is a food pusher today. They were saying, okay, you got to eat more pizza. We got a lot left over. And I didn't need much encouragement. I took him up on it. Probably didn't need to eat the extra pieces of pizza. Only regretted it for a little while, but some antacid helped. He's Peter.

0: in 2023, I get a phone call. One of my two daughters that was baptized with me, that she had lost her 26-year struggle with her mental health. It was tough. She went home before me. That's what happened. It's not God taking her from me, you know. And if it wasn't for PER playing the songs, I don't know that I would have been prepared for that moment when it happened. I'm not sure where my heart would have been during that time. And it brings me extra close to my daughter and God when I hear those songs instead of pushing me away.
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2: 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And so when my car makes sounds, I have to go to a mechanic.
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0: One of the new songs you can vote for on the WPER Music Team survey just came out yesterday. That is Carly Ann Taylor and Why Should I Worry? 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
1: I have like bumper stickers that are 20 plus years old. 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

0: couple of years ago, and I went through some really hard times. I was really struggling with divorce. I found out I had cervical cancer. My mom had breast cancer. 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I had started a 30-day challenge on the radio station, and I haven't turned it back since. God has healed us, me and my mom both, and it has been a blessing every day since. We have just been so excited to continue the journey living through God.
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0: There's no way to be a perfect mother, but there are a million ways to be a good one. 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